Yo, this is J-Mac, and you just heard Power Wire Comedian. Get your mind correct. And that's what y'all niggas need to do. 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And make sure you pick up the Switcher House Chopped and Screwed version, nigga. Oh, yeah, one more thing. 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

creator, and this is my house. And in my house, there is only house music. But I am not so selfish, because once you enter my house, it then becomes our house and our house music. And you see, no one man owns house, because house music is a universal language spoken and understood by all. You see, house is a feeling that no one can understand.

0: And every house you understand there is a keeper. And in this house the keeper is Jack. Now some of you might wonder
1: it's
0: who is Jack
1: and much
0: what
1: too
0: is
1: long. I feel it coming on. The feeling's getting strong. It's been much too long. I feel it coming on. The feeling's in my bones. It's been much too long. I feel it coming on. The feeling's getting strong. It's been much too long.

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taking my baby to school, then I pray for, cause you bitches ain't never been cool, writing testament, painting pictures, put me in the Louvre, that's a definite, universal shift, I'm in the groove, a celebrity do not mean integrity, you fool, I'm a good man, shake your hand, firm grip, rule, 72 wins, lost 10, balling with the flu, more than 2 M's, for sure.

comment. 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

0: though. 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Real. 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
1: me. Yeah. 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You know who it is. It's Drizzy. I had to come through one time, man, talk to the people on that Chopping Ain't the Same. Shout out OVOG Ron C. Shout out my brother Candlestick. 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

0: Damn it.
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1: Yeah.
0: For all you haters and you motherfucking wannabes.
1: Doubt me now.
0: Hypnotize mine, nigga.
1: Doubt me now, what?
0: Here comes some motherfucking homework for you bitches. 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
1: 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It never been funny.

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1: And that waste for $499.01.
2: I know that's a rip, but I'll pay for the convenience. Do you take credit cards?
1: Let's find out. Now. All right, environment, you've met your match.

0: Hey, get back in the sewer, weirdie. No mutants on the surface.
1: But he ruined my wedding dress.
2: Honey, that thing was ruined the minute it went on you.
3: That's what I'm talking about.
4: You know, it's not easy being an orphan. Not if I have anything to do with it. Oh, God. But today's honoree, Taranga Leela, has really made something of herself. I'll never forget the night that cute little alien baby was abandoned on

0: our doorstep. Because I have a photographic memory, and I remember every night. What the? An alien language. I guess you're an alien. What a beautiful, gigantic eye you have. Well, come on in. From those humble beginnings, Leela went on to become a county-certified starship captain. And so it is my pleasure today to nail her alongside those of our most distinguished alumni.
1: Yay! Yeah!
2: Much. Like many of you, I never knew my parents.
0: Give me a...
2: I don't know if they were mighty alien overlords or simply underpaid alien janitors who fought crime
0: there
2: on the side.
0: Picture's up.
1: It's crooked!
2: In the end, though, it doesn't matter who my parents were. All that matters is what I learned here, within these unscalable walls, that I have the strength to make it on my own, just like all of you kids here today.
3: Yeah!
0: That's it, Albert. No more espresso for you.
4: Mind if we get a picture of you with your picture for the news, ma'am?
2: Yes. I mean, no. Just make sure you're on the nonchalant side.
5: Woo!
6: If those aren't tears of happiness, please stop crying.
2: It's okay, Fry. I'm fine. I won an award today.
6: Is it this room that's making you sad? It's probably the room. Come on, let's go for a walk.
2: I'm sorry you saw that, Fry. I usually try to keep my sadness pent up inside, where it can fester quietly as a mental illness.
6: Yeah, I do that with my stupidness.
2: I told a whole crowd today that being an orphan made me strong. But all I really wanted was a mom and dad to hold me and stroke my hair and tell me they love me.
6: Then today's your lucky day because I happen to be a holding, stroking, loving machine. Also spanking.
2: That's not even close to what I had in mind.
6: Anyway, just remember that people care about you.
2: I know. Sometimes when I'm lonely, I look up at the sky and I get this feeling that somewhere on some unknown planet circling a distant star, my parents are up there, looking down on me.
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13: Yo, Bazender, what up?
14: My dumping business is booming. I just got hired to clean up Free Willy 3.
15: Bender, cut it out. First of all, the sewer mutants will be mad. Second, everything else that's horribly wrong with what you're doing.
14: Those stupid mutants can't do anything. You seem to be forgetting one simple fact. Namely, I'm up here, and they are safely down. What did I do to deserve this?
16: Behold, our once beautiful mutagenic sewage lake.
17: The radioactive waste you dumped in it has made it bright enough to see how ugly we really are.
16: Gah! Oh, man.
18: As if our lives weren't miserable enough already.
19: Tell me about it.
18: Let the punishment commence.
13: No fair.
14: Bender's innocent.
18: The instant you touch these mutatious waters, your DNA will be forever altered, turning you into horrible mutants like us. Especially him.
19: Oh.
18: Allow me to demonstrate.
13: It's like that time I peeked in the kitchen at Imperial Hunan.
14: Submerge the prisoners. Wait, I don't even have DNA. Why am I screaming?
16: We're gonna beat you afterwards.
20: Mutate!
3: Tarangaleva! Who said that? How do you know my real name?
14: What are you doing?
16: Stop it out!
13: What happened?
3: I don't know. Saved us somehow.
14: Go after them! The waters can't mutate us, mutants!
7: Quick! In there!
3: Ghost.
14: What's this junk?
3: It looks like a timeline of my whole life.
13: That's when we saved Earth from a giant asteroid of garbage.
3: And here's when I dropped out and bummed around India for a while.
14: And this is just last year at Space Mardi Gras.
3: It's like some kind of weird Leela museum. I'm the Leela!
13: Dude, over here!
3: It's all the best stuff I ever flushed down the toilet. Those are some of my diary pages. And my screenplay!
13: And also, for some reason, the letter I wrote you full of my personal feelings.
3: Oh, I'm scared! My whole life has just been a show for some perverted mutant!
17: They must be in here!
16: Yeah!
14: Capture them! And then Bender ran.
13: Leela, freak out later. We're not done escaping yet.
16: Got you.
9: Take this.
16: Ow.
18: This time I'm calling for the death penalty. And not just because I'm running for re-election as Supreme Mutant.
10: Four more years!
12: Ah, very well.
18: Your attention! Instead of being tortured to death, the prisoner shall hereby be expelled from the sewers and allowed to return.
14: Oh, cruel fate! Can we really never return to this dank pit of sewage?
15: Wait a minute. Why aren't you gonna kill us anymore?
14: Yeah, what are you, chicken?
20: Shut up, you two. We can kill ourselves when we get home.
18: They'll need transportation to the surface. Bring in the airship.
14: Ew.
18: We constructed it from the remnants of old discarded Macy's parade balloons. Underdog's groin. Bart's left ear and right shin. Garfield's owner John's forehead.
9: Fire up the sewer gas!

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10: Before the accident, I had a really great life.
11: When I woke up,
12: hi, sweetheart.
10: It wasn't my real mom.
13: You think that your mom has been swapped out with a different woman?
10: I need to find her.

0: The lake didn't mutate me. What is going on here?
1: It worked for me. I used to be a little blonde girl named Virginia.
0: Who the hell are you?
2: No one. And watch your language, young lady.
3: Stop right there. I don't want to hurt you.
4: I didn't want you to hurt me.
5: Leela's going nuts, and I can't save her unless I learn more about her mysterious past. Isn't there anything else you can tell me?
6: Nah, nothing that wouldn't be a waste of your time.
5: That's impossible, because my time is worthless.
6: Oh, well, then there is one thing. It's the note I found with Leela the day she was abandoned. But it's written in alienese, so no one on Earth can translate it. Not even Brainzilla.
5: Hand it over.
6: Sure. I just wish I was helpful. Would you like some dirt on any other orphans?
5: Look, I'm trying to save someone here. I'll have to come back for those later. Can you translate it?
7: Of course, but only into Beta Crypt 3, a language so complex there's even less chance of understanding it.
5: I didn't ask for a completely reasonable excuse. I asked you to get busy.
7: Very well.
5: Isn't that the same machine that makes noses?
7: It can do other things. Why shouldn't it? Of course, even if it is possible to analyze the message, there's no way of knowing how long it would take. It could take an hour, or it could take 100 million years.
5: Is it done?
7: Certainly not. Two dings means it's done. But not like that. Slightly more rapid.

0: Where did they go?
1: Good news, Leela! I landed the contract to empty all the spittoons in Little Italy.
2: Ew!
3: That's it! It's done! I can't believe it! My mind is boggling! The analysis of the note is printing out now.

0: It's a girl.
1: My God, she's beautiful. No extra anything.
2: What people skills.
1: She's completely perfect.
0: In my professional opinion, as an ear, nose, and throat doctor, she is the least mutated mutant ever born.
2: And yet, she's cursed to live the horrible, degrading life of a mutant, like all of us, especially him.
3: It's true.
4: Maybe we can do better for her.

0: I made this bracelet so that in some small way, we'll always be with you. Even if it doesn't seem like it. During your entire life, for example.
1: You won't pass for human, cutie. But if my PhD in exolinguistics is worth diddly poop, this note should convince them you're an alien. And that'll be enough to give you a real life.
0: She'll never know we're her parents.
1: That's our gift to her. Better we should die than have her learn the shameful truth of her origin.
0: I'm with you.
2: I guess you're an alien. What a beautiful, gigantic guy you have. Well, come on in.
3: Oh,

0: quiet so she doesn't hear us.
1: What's there to talk about?
0: Shh. Hands up! Tentacles too!
2: Don't say anything stupid, Morris.
0: What is all this? Am I a game to you? Or some kind of even more boring Truman Show? Do you believe I'm your messiah? The mutant Dalai Lama? Stop me if I guess it!
1: Well, actually...
2: Morris, shh!
0: And what about this? Where'd you get this bracelet? Did you steal it from me when I was a baby? Or from my parents? You robbed my parents, didn't you? I bet you sick mutants killed them! My parents were confused aliens lost on Earth, and you killed them! Is that it? Admit it!
1: Yes, we killed them.
2: You guessed the truth.
0: Because of you, I'll never know my parents! I'll kill you!
2: That would be best.
3: Thanks, Bender! Don't do it, Leela!
0: They killed my parents!
3: Close!
0: They are my parents.
2: Yes.
3: I had the professor analyze the alienese letter that was found with you.
0: What does it say?
3: I don't know. But the analysis showed it was printed on recycled toilet paper, a squeezably soft paper used mainly in the sewers.
2: It says, your parents love you very much.
1: We still do.
0: So, I'm not an alien? I'm a mutant?
1: We never wanted you to know. You deserved a better life.
2: You must despise us.
0: You're my parents. All I've ever wanted is to know you. This is the happiest moment of my life.

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13: Can I lick the beaters?
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0: Yes?
1: Hi, Dad. It's me and my co-workers.
2: Open up, Leo. It's Amy and her weirdos.
3: Howdy, friends. Welcome to Mars.
4: 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I've never been to a Mars Day barbecue.
0: Oh, Mars Day much better than Earth Day. Dump trash wherever you want. Big empty planet.
3: Okay, then. Make yourselves at home.
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6: Mon, it must take forever to brand all those cattle.
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6: Please don't do that.
1: Betsy! This is my sweet little Betsy. I raised her from a larva that ate one of my sweaters.
0: Yes, everybody loves Betsy. We're going to eat her at Amy's wedding. Get married.
1: Dad! Gleesh! Please don't say things like that when you meet my boyfriend tonight.
0: Oh, that right. We finally get to spend some time with this Mr. Kiff.
3: I just hope he's a nice man who can make us a lot of grandchildren. This not some parallel universe where you're getting any younger.
7: Now remember, Kiff, the quickest way to a girl's bed is through her parents. Sex with them and you're in.
8: Actually, sir, I'm a little nervous about meeting her family.
7: Well, that's natural. After all, you're meek and uninteresting. Until now, you've gotten by on my leftover charisma, scrounging off it like a tiny charisma parasite.
8: I just hope they like me.
7: And why wouldn't they? Yes, yes, I know. Tiny, meek, uninteresting. Spare me your tedious life story, Kiff. And above all, have fun.
9: Oh, yeah! Drop another boring art bomb on us, Vanilla Corn!
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1: Yeah. 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

0: Well, shout out to all my sexy, beautiful, fine ladies in the building. Bitch, I'm trying to make sure you're all in here.
1: Okay. Yeah, yo, no L, take out the baseline. 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

0: first get started, who influenced you?
1: Yeah, I'll start in my hometown, Jackson, with my man DJ Blue, showing me the ropes. Later on, I met DJ LJ out of Bardo, you know what I'm saying? And through that influence, I met DJ Mellow Mix.
0: I see. So where you from?
1: Tennessee.
2: Oh, yeah.

0: There's a threat in the world today. A threat to our way of living, a threat to our society, and maybe even a threat to our very existence. And what is this threat? The West Side Connection.
1: Mellow, the fellow, the one that likes to say hello.

0: ain't never been through nothing like this. This was my heart, man.
1: We write to memories, baby.
0: Just gotta step up.

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If you got all the what? Insistent, don't ask me questions with all these texts.

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Yeah. 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

0: Or maybe this music will inspire a future mountain mover or two. And if I ever rush more music out to you, then know that I'm overworking myself, cause my heart and mind into it. Ain't been a black hero since Robert Townsend. So for me to your man, I hope you found something profound and enough to expand on before the sound falters. Before the sound falters. Yeah, life better when you niggas good.
1: Nothing, that kind of thing.
2: Yeah, so, yeah, how come, yeah, I came in to do the album.
1: Right.
2: I thought we're doing the album today. How come, what happened?
1: Yeah.
2: When are we doing that? Are we still doing that? Do you want to do it? The album about nothing, when are we doing that? I thought we were doing that.
1: I just want to see if I can get you here.
2: I'm here. I came here to do it.
1: I don't really have much for you right now. I don't know what to do.
2: Well, when are you going to have it? When am I doing it? I'm ready to do it right now. I want to do it.
1: I'm not too sure, Jerry.
2: Well, who is sure?
1: This is
2: who is in charge of this?
1: This is gifted. This is the gifted session. This isn't album about nothing. This is the gifted session.
2: Oh, this is the gifted session.
1: Yeah, for the album that I got now.
2: Okay.
3: City DJs.

0: Hey, man, we do what we do best, man. Let's knock out these tapes, dog. You know what I'm saying? Shit. Let's start on another one, though. You know what I'm talking about? Let's start on another one, dog. Chop Stars. You already know who this is, man. Slim K, slow down this bitch. We straight working around here, you know what I'm talking about? Work now.
1: Bridge gang,
0: about to take later.
1: Got like 4 ounces in the 20.
0: Chop Stars.

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For the full experience, visit KingsCourt.biz.

Bounce, bounce, bounce, bounce, bounce, bounce, bounce, bounce, bounce, bounce, bounce, bounce, bounce, bounce, bounce, bounce, bounce, bounce, bounce, bounce, bounce, bounce, bounce, bounce, bounce, bounce, bounce, bounce, bounce, bounce, bounce, bounce, bounce, bounce, bounce, bounce, bounce, bounce, bounce, bounce, bounce, bounce, bounce, bounce, bounce, bounce, bounce, bounce, bounce, bounce, bounce, bounce, bounce, bounce, bounce, bounce, bounce, bounce, bounce, bounce, bounce, bounce, bounce, bounce, bounce, bounce, bounce, bounce, bounce, bounce, bounce, bounce, bounce, bounce, bounce, bounce, bounce, bounce, bounce, bounce, bounce, bounce, bounce, bounce, bounce, bounce, bounce, bounce, bounce, bounce, bounce, bounce, bounce, bounce, b

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You are just listening to a song coming out on Forsink Records in Germany. It's the Daft Punk mix of Young Pulley's Chord Memories.

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1: Say fuck. I had a chick, man, and she went and did me real wrong. I mean, I did the same thing to her, but she ain't had no right.

Yo, Ma, I know you got a man and all, but I've been watching y'all. And if he ain't treating you right, by the time you move on. And I'm not trying to get between y'all two.

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every Thursday. I wait for you. I'll be beautiful for you. Every Thursday.

I was happy as a lark. But now I go for walks, to the movies, maybe to the park. I have a seat on the same old bench to watch the children play. You know, tomorrow is their future, but for me, just another day. They all gather around me. They seem to know my name. We laugh, tell a few jokes, but it still doesn't ease my pain. I know I can't hide from a memory, though day after day I've tried. I keep saying she'll be back, but today

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You know, I've been through so many changes in my life, girl. Oh, I've been up real high where I thought I didn't need anybody. Oh, and then again, I've been down real low where there was no one in my life that needed me. Oh, and I found that material things I thought had so much value. Oh, girl, didn't really have any value at all. That I was a lonely man, a man with no direction, with no purpose, with no one to love, and no one to love me for me.

J-E, y'all. Yeah. I like that. Let the guitar play right there. 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

Yeah. 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
1: 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You know Solange is DJing at this joint tonight. Honey.
0: She is my favorite.
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I guess we'll never know what Harvard gets us. 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I guess we'll never know what Harvard gets us. 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

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I'm that nigga. I'm that nigga. I'm that nigga. I'm that nigga. I'm that nigga. I'm that nigga with a attitude. 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Catch you slipping. So I got something for you, nigga. I'm just saying. I'm that nigga. I'm that nigga. I'm that nigga. I'm that nigga. I'm that nigga. I'm that nigga. I'm that nigga with a attitude. 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Catch you slipping. I got something for you, nigga. I'm just saying. Nigga, I ain't playing no games. Been the same way, nigga, won't change. 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Flow so hot, nigga, ball on top. Yeah, I've been the sickest. This shit ridiculous. It's stock

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You got yours. I need mine. Just hop up off of that pole. Baby girl, I'm the one. That's something that you should know. I'm that nigga that rip it up. I'm sick as fuck. I'm that nigga. I'm that nigga. I'm that nigga. I'm that nigga. I'm that nigga. I'm that nigga. I'm that nigga. With a attitude. Nigga, I ain't playing. Catch you slipping. I got something for you, nigga. I'm just saying. I'm that nigga. I'm that nigga. I'm that nigga. I'm that nigga. I'm that nigga. I'm that nigga. I'm that nigga. With a attitude. Nigga, I ain't playing. 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
1: Get the fuck up out of here. I wish you get the fuck up out of here, you motherfucking cornball.
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